0: Farewell 223.
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0: I'm a park complaint at 1350 Overhill Road, Brent.
1: Good.
0: Homeowner advises a dark blue Honda that's parked next to the mailbox, completely blocking her driveway and has part of the roadway blocked off and occupied.

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1: 10-4-20, sir.

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0: 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Wishing to speak with someone reference fraud. 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
1: My work's over.

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0: I'm just confirming I'm not crazy here. You said a dark blue Honda blocking a mailbox and driveway near 1350 Everhill. Is that correct?
1: 10-4, 1350 Everhill Road.
0: Alright, I'll swing back there again. I didn't see on the mesh pass.

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1: 10-4.
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2: In reference to dispute, someone's wanting to get property tomorrow, he wants to his options.

0: either. You grandma.
1: Good.
0: That mail's been dropped off the bus stop on 10-8. Right.
1: Good.
0: Says a property dispute on public service.
1: Therefore, I just disconnected. If you call in, I can transfer you through.
0: 10-4.

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1: Engine 11 responding.
2: Engine 11 responding. 171 Chesapeake Road, tail alarm 2023. Cars, engine 11.
1: Good.
2: Call advise the alarm resonance for going off. They changed batteries and it's still going off. They're not feeling any symptoms at this time.
1: Chesapeake.

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1: Good.
0: Can you start that way to the Salvation Army with 39?
1: 10-4, already in route.
0: 10-4.

0: 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Let me MS so they can proceed.
1: 10-4.
2: Assurance Farm is at within now. You can proceed. Everything's 10-4.
1: Through to you. Thank you.

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1: Go ahead.
2: Do you have any advice of these fireworks? Ordinance in the state, just to be clear.

0: Man, very wonderful. Magistrate's in his office requiring somebody to come pick up a protective order.
1: Fairwell.
2: Yeah, 232.
1: That mailbug, sir, has been advised to contact us in the morning when you're out in town. So an officer can meet him over there.
2: Ten 4 20 31.

0: 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I'll be 10A from that transport.
1: 10-4. Are you on the shift or 10-7?
0: On the shift.

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1: Command 1.
0: Found the gas leak. It's going to be, or the CO, it's going to be on the hot water tank. We turn the gas off. Advise him that he needs to get it fixed before turning the gas back on.
1: That should be 2034.

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1: Go ahead.
0: 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They got him loaded up now. What'll be tonight?
1: 10-4, 2036.

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1: Good.
0: I have a protective order, and I'm here with the victim. If you want to meet us here at the office.
1: Yeah, we're coming back.

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1: I'm good.
0: Should you stay under control, Engine 11 will be returning.
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1: 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Callers at 314 First Street, there are two white sedans drift through the area shooting all the rockets out the windows of the houses.

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0: 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I'll be 10-8.
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0: come on 223.
1: Good.
0: I have a female on the line. She's currently in Harrison County. She said that her cousin contacted her and said that a Devonte McConey went to the residence of 724 Walnut Avenue. They shot a firework at the house and used silly string on the mom's vehicle there. The caller's not there. She said it was a white Ford and gave a license plate, which I'll run in a minute. She says that the house does have some damage to it, she believes, and the male should still be out there in the area. The cousin is the one who contacted her. Should also be at the house, too.
1: Okay. Can you link this to the other cabs of the white vehicles driving around shooting fireworks? I suspect they're related.
0: Yeah, I thought that, too. Stand by on your plate return. The plate's registered to a Letitia McConney, and shows 514 Fifth Street on a 2014 Ford Focus.

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0: You did say 724 on our...
1: 10-4. She said she lived in apartment 3.
0: Yeah, probably at her. The Ford's not at her this time.

0: as far as that.
1: The caller was a Camille Levis. There should be a mother on scene as well, I believe, named Dominique Cruz. Correction, her mom might not be on scene, but the cousin was there. I don't know their name.
0: We're playing the Nobody Knows Who Called the Cops. Unclock this tank.
1: 10-4, 21-14.

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1: 2239, you got traffic.
0: Yeah, what's the subject's name? I know I'm looking for a Michael. Subject on the VVC.
1: Kevin Blosser.

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1: Good.
0: Made contact, he's in Ralph.
1: 7-4.
2: Man, 22.
1: 22.
2: You guys gonna need the magistrate?
1: Negative.
2: Yeah.

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And so transport Fairmont Hallway 2 going back to Fairmont Health and Rehab is Cat 8.

0: points, Mayor. What's your unit 27?
1: Good.
0: Charlie 776-335. Charlie 776-335. Break.
1: Good.
0: I don't need a full return. Just make sure he's clear. And also, will you run a triple I and see if he's prohibited in any way?
1: Yeah.

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1: Good.
0: That mail's cleared. Ran a triple I, faxed it down, not showing any prohibitors.
1: 10-4, no felony domestic.
0: 10-4, nothing on a triple I.
1: 10-4, thank you.

0: Mariner Middle Venus.
1: Turn on, what do you have?
0: Can you signal one reference of question a subject has over the line? I'll answer it for him. Without paying for... paying through a cash app over the phone to get somebody out of jail.

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0: 10-4 afternoon shift.
1: Day shift.
0: 10-4. T-14, can you signal one?

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1: Work off.

0: Kerman 322. I have a fireworks complaint at the end of Victory Court near Fifth Street. Caller advised someone's letting off large fireworks at the intersection. Not sure how many people.
1: Ten four.

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1: Thirty-three responding.
0: 144 Hoop Drive, Fan Flex Reaction, 2157. Fires 33. You can move over with Hoop Drive off of Lane and Lane. Come off of 255 on the Lanham Lane, you're going to go past Saps, and you'll come in the intersection of Nixon School Road. Hope Drive will be on the right across from Nixon School Road. 14-year-old female, was having a reaction to something, but they're having a hard time keeping her awake, but she did have some Benadryl, however it's not helping, but she's also having difficulty breathing.
2: T20 from Hogan there.

0: 221.
1: Control the area. 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I'll be 10-8.
0: Departure 2200.

stations be advisory. He's on yellow diversion field 0400. 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Fire is clear 2201.

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1: Yes.
0: I'll be clear from the detail, 10-8 for night shift.
1: 10-4-2204.
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2: 39 to 44.
0: 44.
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0: Ed.
1: It's going to be the Louisville apartments in Taylor County, across from Brookside Acres, apartment E is Network 2. I'm getting the files up from now.

34. Taylor and Harrison's out of unit, save eyes, 56-year-old female patient, chest pains, cardiac history, currently on 2.5 liters O2.

0: 40 from here.
1: Good.
2: I have a traffic stop 79. It's going to be southbound at the Harrison County line. I have a West Virginia 28. It's going to be 531-855, Adam.
1: Copy, traffic stop, Harrison County, southbound, line 531-855, Adam, 2237.
3: 371's responding.
4: 371 responding on scene. 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
3: Oh,
4: stage 37.
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4: 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There was last passing June's body shop for male patient experiencing chest pain, typically breathing, cardiac history.
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0: fu informer.
1: Yes.
0: That's all, what's G27?
1: Yes.
0: Send me Frank, 595101.
1: Man, 46. Marion 46.
2: 40, Marion, what do you got?
1: Scott Valley online. They're advising that they want them to just be let go without paperwork.
2: 40, Marion, I'll let him know.
1: Yep.

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1: 44.
0: Your 27 comes back to Brianna Hall, valid operator, Deer Point's clear.
1: 10-4, thank you.
0: Marion 44.
1: 44.
0: Also, for your advisement, the 28531855 Adam is a Nissan Altima with an expiration of 5 of 2026.
1: 10-4, thank you.

0: Terminal 314.
1: Got it.
0: I have a fireworks complaint at 2nd and Virginia. Break.
1: Got it.
0: Reports of multiple, either being juveniles or young adults out there, setting off fireworks in the area, going over the houses.
1: Thank you.

0: 14, there are going to be 6 or 7 of them. Caller, second caller described them to be anywhere between the ages of 5 and 17, so that they all appear to be black males.
1: 10-4.

0: 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Negative. 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
0: Did you take that paperwork in the office?
2: I gotta drop it off on the way back. 31-9.
0: Okay. Making sure.
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0: A group of individuals are firing off fireworks in the parking lot break.
1: Good.
0: Doesn't appear to be any damage anywhere. They've been advised of the city ordinance. They said they'd pack it up and they'll wait for the 4th of July. You can show me clear.
1: 10-4, 2255.

0: 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That public service still getting made?
1: Yeah, 10-4, they were wanting to speak to you when you cleared.
0: 10-4, I'll call up.
1: Thank you.

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0: 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Just show me clear.
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0: Matt, 28 is a 2015 Ford Explorer with an expiration of 2 of 2025.
1: From Robbie, 10-4, 23, 0-4.
0: 10-4, 23, 0-4.

0: 232.
1: Good.
0: Where's in fire EMS going to be? To 200 Jefferson Street, apartment 701. I have a male on the line. It's just saying that he's done. I believe he's having suicidal ideations. 223, can you go ahead and back him up?
1: Yeah, what was the apartment number again?
0: 701. We're still trying to get further from the caller here. I believe he's going to be in his 40s.

talked to the Skulltaker that he has been drinking this evening. He did say that he would go willingly, but he says he's upset because he lived a life of abuse. 10-4.

0: flying through Pearl.
1: Okay.
0: Can you call the caller back and ask him to put EMS in to lock the elevator?

0: continue page 701.
1: Negative. There's a sign on the box that says you gotta call the apartments. The box to page is out of order.
0: That's what he just told us. He said you'll have to page them. We're trying to get him to work with us here.
1: Alright.
0: Yeah, for the dial pound 701.
1: Okay. It's still not working. We'll figure it out.
0: Standby, 10-4. He's also saying there's a 23-year-old with him, his child named Destiny there as well, just for advisement.
1: 10-4, we have a rhythm here. It's kind of sad. I'm sorry, was that last driver?
0: You can disregard it.
1: 10-4.
0: Are you able to get in yet?
1: Yeah, we got a resident for us then.
0: Alright, 10-4.

0: I'm on 214, 222.
1: No.
0: Just took a call from a female. He's currently at Palatine Park. She says across the river coming from somewhere on Ogden, she can hear yelling and screaming.
1: We'll patrol the area.
0: 10-4, 23-11.
1: 14 Fairmont, have you had any other calls in that area?
0: Negative, just the one, and they couldn't even see anybody, they just heard it.
1: 10-4.
0: Could be on Washington as well, just in that area.
1: 10-4.

0: unit, check Washington, I got 100.
1: Devil.
0: 14, Air Mesa, units in area.
1: 10-4, 23-3.

message. Why don't you call up? Do you know that, do you know in the chat that there's nobody on Washington?

0: 14 Paramount.
1: Go ahead.
0: Control to Ogden, I'll land to Windmill Park. Any contact with anyone? The shooting is clear. Please advise if we get any more calls related to this.
1: We're 2350.

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1: 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Your beginning was covered. One more time, please.
0: 32777.

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Chastain, 637 response. 1231 Crossroads Road, Mullen County, Chastain, 2322.

0: Yes.
1: She needs a call from that complainant again. She says she can still hear it going on directly across the river. She's sitting at the stairs that go down to the path along the river, so directly across from there. She says she can hear two people yelling.
2: 10-4. We'll head back out there.
1: 10-4. Can one of you maybe go to Palantine to speak to her so she can point it out better?

0: Fortune Care. My dude, the caller's name.
1: So Nicholas Sheets.

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0: 422, 233.

0: 14K ma'am.
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0: 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I'm still not hearing any screaming.

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1: 214.
0: Contact with the planet. Well, walk around and see if I can find her. Break.
1: 10-4. That's where she said she was and where she was hitting. Go ahead.
0: Still standing here. I do not hear any screaming whatsoever.
1: 10-4, stand by.

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1: Travis 2337, CAT number is 37893.

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1: Yes.
0: Female advised that she wants to speak with 236. She's been advised. Make sure it's clear.
1: 10-4-23-44.

0: pay for.
1: Good.
0: I had a fireworks complaint out on Needle Lane, Montana Mines, near close to the area of the graveyard. Part of us with their neighbors have been setting off fireworks since 1500 hours.
1: Town

0: 277 Mary.
1: 277, yes.
0: Myself and 46 will be in transport, one female, to BHC and Bluefield. Beginning mileage?
1: Yes.
0: 114-588.
1: 10-4-23-47.

0: T5.
1: Okay, T5.
0: Do you realize this is in Carolina or Idaho?
1: Carolina.

0: Your turn, sir.
1: Yeah,
0: hi.
1: Service 2355, number 378 on 2.

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1: Once you made the right there at the church, you need to go down third house on the right, should be Green Residence. Porch lights on.

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0: I'll be your OIC. I have 218, 201, 229 will be riding with me. It's all radio traffic.
1: 10-4, sir. Can you signal?

0: Sir, di Formula.
1: Okay.
0: Is the caller at 157 Eagle Wing?
1: 10-4.
0: I'm out here.
1: 10-4.
2: Order main, confirm a check at Rainbow Plaza.
1: 10-4, 0-0-1.

0: thing on the back.
1: What?
0: I have a suspicious person complaint over near the High Life Lounge, closest to the Taco Bell. They work there at the High Life Lounge. There's a white male wearing shorts and a t-shirt pacing within view of the camera outside the store.
1: Down four.
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0: 10-4, 0005.

0: 34 minutes.
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0: Talk to the caller. 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I'm going to go check it out. Note that I haven't heard one firework since I've been out here.
1: 10-4.

0: want to sign her in. Yes. 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I checked the area and I'm unable to locate. I'll be 10-8.
1: 10-4, 13.

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0: I'll be on a building check, Fairmont Avenue. 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
0: You start towards the Derby for a disturbance that's going on. Received a call from a resident in the neighborhood, advised he saw a male outside banging on the door of the bar, hitting vehicles. It was a heavier set white male wearing jeans and a t-shirt. Then he said there was a female out there trying to stop him from getting into an altercation with another male. He said the whole bar was starting to empty out by the time the call disconnected.
1: 10-4.

0: 18 at 210.
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0: Same up.

0: 210 to Vermont.
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0: 27, let's come back clear.
1: I only got the one on Joseph. I didn't get a second.

0: 218 Fairmont 27 by name and date of birth when you're ready.
1: Yeah.
0: Sierra Curry. 324-94.
1: Stand by one.

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0: I have a business alarm to meet 2980 Whale Boulevard C. Little Journal, it's one up out Mountain Park, interior alarm.
1: Okay.

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2: Yeah.
0: 10-4, units 0-1-24.

0: 201,
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0: Print the call. That mail's been trespassed from the Derby. Break.
1: Go ahead, 201.
0: He's been advised to shut it down for the evening and go home and go to sleep. He can show you it's clear.

0: clarity for me, man. 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
1: And they contacted him. 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
0: 10-4. Everything's secured. 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
1: Twenty-two
0: responding, 410 Cleveland Avenue, apartment 506, male call, 0136, charge 22.
1: Good.
0: 54-year-old female patient, swelling in the legs, how many would you ambulate?

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1: 30 on scene, 042.
2: Where in Farmington?
0: Southwest.
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0: In West Virginia, 63, 643, 465 AM.

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1: Good.
0: You're 27 times back to Brian Jones. Right. Operator, 0 points clear.

0: 13.
1: Go ahead.
0: I have a suspicious vehicle complaint at 936 Pine Hill Drive, Brick.
1: Good.
0: Homeowner there says a vehicle has been parked in his driveway for about 10 minutes. He's unsure who it is. It's a gray in color sedan.
1: 10-4, does he have a 28?
0: Negative, it's parked face.
2: Is the driver still in the vehicle?
0: Yes, it's occupied.

0: Victor 18 for one, I'm out here.
1: 10 for 18.
0: Going to be out of Illinois, Frank Sam 37026.

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0: 218 Fairmont.
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0: 27 I gave you. He stated he met a girl on Tinder and she gave him that address. I told him he's probably been catfished. You can show me 10-8.
1: 10-4, 0-2-0-7.

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0: We at 132 southbound, West Virginia 28, north of Tango, X-ray 234.
1: Copy traffic stop, 132 I-79 southbound, Nora Tom, X-ray 234, 0215.

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1: Again.
0: Your 27 comes back to an Austin Coon valid operator. Is your point clear?

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1: What?
0: You're a Catholic?
1: 40 Marion, what's 34-20?
0: 132 I-79 southbound on a traffic stop, down on Field Sobriety.

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1: Clarity 44, do you have PVT? Mine's malfunctioning for some reason.
2: I'm in route.
1: Anything 9, I didn't hear that.

0: 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Thanks.
1: Yeah, I'm fine.

0: on 201. You started towards 715 Locust Avenue. I had a female on the line, said that she could hear somebody that appears to be jimmying with the lock of the shipping store that she lives above downstairs. She can't see anybody now. She can just hear it going on.
1: 4 and Ralph.
0: 10-4.

0: 50 Fairmont Avenue, New Fallen Breathing, Station 20, Station 1, respond. 50 Fairmont Avenue, New Fallen Breathing, 0234.
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0: 34 responding, 50 Fairmont Avenue, New Fallen Breathing, 0234.

0: 1754, Colfax Road, cardiac arrest, station 20, come to 13 EMS, respond. 1754, Colfax Road, cardiac arrest, 0235. 30 responding, 1754, Colfax Road, cardiac arrest, 0235, parish 30. 6-year-old male is found unresponsive, not breathing, no pulse.
1: What was the age?
0: 60. I believe she stated he has a COPD history and that he was possible on the respiratory arrest. UM48 responding, 508 Fairmont Avenue, defined breathing 0236. UM's responding, 508 Fairmont Avenue, BML patient experiencing extreme decline breathing, negative chest pains.
1: Fire
0: is 30. We're trying to get her to get him off the bed. I do CPR. She's having a hard time doing that. It's house on the corner of Blosser Street and Colfax Road in the Colfax community.
2: Okay. 2-10-4-1, you're traveling 227 for a full speed bar.
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0: Fire C-30. She's not going to be able to get him off the bed to initiate CPR.
1: Fire C-25 is also responding, cardiac arrest.
0: 25 responding, there, 238. She's also advised that he started gurgling. She was unable to get him rolled to his side. 48 on scene, 239.
1: Safe on scene.
0: 34 on scene, 239.

So 29 is a match, just system for her. 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
0: When you get out there to Gloucester Street, it should be the Bully Restaurant that sits on the corner. She obviously does have other health issues, blood pressure, heart murmur, also had a small hole in his heart.

0: 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I have cats, and I don't want them to get out.
1: Yeah. 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
2: We're all looking for it.
3: This team is female.
1: 10-4, 10-15, one female, 0-2-42.

0: 134 is fine.
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0: Good.
1: It's going to be at Blue Residence, that's the corner of Gloucester Street and Colfax Road. 6-year-old male, not breathing. Caller's unable to get him off the bed to start CPR.
0: That should

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0: Cincinnati, EMS response. 57, St. Barbara's Nursing Home, Route 31, cardiac, 0305. 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
1: Yes.
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1: Yes.
0: Sorry, Marion County Rescue Squad, 134 is returning.
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0: 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We're trying to call a key holder.
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0: Just to advise, now I'm on the phone with the emergency contact now, getting hold of a technician at this time.
1: Thank you.

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0: Make contact with one of the technicians. They advise they'll be en route. They have an approximate 15-minute ETA. They live out in Colfax.
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0: 25 Porter, after difficulty in breathing, station 25, respond. 35 Porter Avenue, difficulty in breathing, 0703.
1: 25 is 1.
0: Ambulance 25 responding, 35 Porter Avenue, difficulty in breathing, 0703. Tire rescue, ambulance 25.
1: Good.
0: They're responding to a 48-year-old female experiencing difficulty in breathing, negative chest pain, ongoing for about an hour, also complaining of pain in her back as well. It's going to be a white residence with a basketball hoop in the driveway.

0: 23.
1: Suspicious person, gateway connector in the bus stop between the two roundabouts, break.
0: Yes.
1: Car buys a U-Haul pulled up, open the back, and approximately 20 people got out are now at the bus stop and believes it's suspicious.

0: turn on, we have that way with 29 and 10.
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1: I believe it's going down. 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

0: 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Add it to the kit.
1: I'll attempt the one in that area is going up the connector.

0: Are there any northbound on 79? I doubt that they're becoming southbound to go northbound again to Pittsburgh.
1: Negative. Nothing on the interstate.
2: Our key holder showed up. 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If you want to call back the number that you have, let them know that there is a plug broke off in the outlet that now is a hazard to that residence, that they only need to get somebody in there to check it out.
1: That's safe.

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Company 15, respond. 300 block, Pride Road, tree down, 0737.

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1: Brush 139 responding, Cricket Fort Road near Valley Forge Circle, Tree Down, 0757. 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
0: That's received. 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
0: Just going to be a couple of low-hanging limbs. Show one lane of Cricket's Ford Road closed at this time.
1: Received. Press 139, reporting one lane closed at this time, 007.

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1: 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Yes.
0: You're responding to a 61-year-old female. Advised her temperature is 101.3. Blood pressure is 122 over 89 and pulse is at 112. They did advise her oxygen was in the upper 60s. Negative difficulty in breathing, negative chest pain. They're about to put her on oxygen. Stated that she is showing some signs of confusion as well. Be room 405.
1: Okay.

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0: 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Roadway's going to be reopened. 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
0: Suspicious item complaint, the Walgreens in Mannington, buzz that somebody left a backpack sitting by their trash cans, been there since last night. Believe it's suspicious, want someone to check it out.
1: 10-4, I'll be in now.
0: 10-4.

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0: 18 right now?
1: Yeah.
0: The four wheeler on the rails, Charles Paul Senior Center, Mannington.
1: 236 Adam, 317-136
0: Adam. Back 4. 236
2: in traffic.
0: Back 4.
2: I'm up here.
0: You want to come over? I'm seeing your own.
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0: 10-4, it's display, you don't have to grab a van for you.
1: Good.
0: Lincoln, Robert, Boy, Frank, Zebra, Mike, Edward, 4, X-ray, Robert, David, 067535. Can hold that return. We've made contact at front door.
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2: Seven more. Other parties coming in now.
0: 10-4.

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1: Yeah.
0: 27 returns to Deanna Brooks of Farmington, valid non-driver, break for 29.
2: Yes.
0: Shown one active in the magistrate portal. Officer's discretion shows speed for conspiracy and entry of a building other than a dwelling.
2: 10-4.
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0: 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We're on the gravel road there by the senior center.
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0: Yeah, 28.
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0: 10-4.
1: Thank you. Also, Magistrate hasn't called in, has she? Or have they?
0: Negative, not yet.
1: 10-4.

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0: Marion,
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0: 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Responding to a 58-year-old female. Advised, she is not very responsive at time of call. Advised how she fell this morning and her face is bruised, making some type of gurgling noise when she breathes. She was released from the hospital yesterday for a hernia repair. Going to be a beige double wide trailer.
1: Go ahead.
2: How are you transporting my 10-15 back to the office for processing? Break for beginning mileage.
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0: Ambulance 33 responding. 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
1: Good.
0: You're responding to a 21-year-old female with a history of diabetes. Believes her sugar might be high. She also is dehydrated and nauseous. Unsure of her reading. Does not have a meter to check her reading. She'll be located in the foyer.

0: 28, go ahead.
1: 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We'll be 10-8.
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0: 12377.4.
1: 74. 39.46.
0: Can you make this a case for me as well?

0: Marion, 166.
1: 166.
0: I have a Malachi Rankin, public service. I wanted to speak to Whitehall officer in reference to a Facebook video of him hitting a vehicle at Mocos. What do you advise?

0: take his name and number. I see you've got it in the cab. If you have him on hold, just tell him I'll call him back through, you know?
1: 10-4-0-9-53.
0: I'm familiar with the case he's talking about. I'm pretty sure 168 is the one that's working the actual investigation for that.
1: 10-4.

0: 23.
1: Yes.
0: I have a well-being check. It's going to be Locust Avenue. It's going to be near the second entrance to Country Club Road. Break.
1: Yes.
0: There was a female wearing a black t-shirt and sandals. She was throwing things around and hitting the guardrail with her hands, walking toward Fairmont.

0: Marion 47. Hello, well-being check, 161 Fleming Street, Monongah. Be for the caller's brother, it's a Greg Lawful Bean. Greg. She tried calling him several times, negative contact, last spoke with him on Friday. Correction on that. He has attempted to call her several times today, and no one's on the phone when she answers. Good, 28.
1: Myself and 23 will handle those, I'll be in checks.
0: 10-4.

0: 10-4-23.
1: She's on 19, heading towards Fairmont.
0: 10-4.

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1: Yeah, 23.
0: Heather Moore. Do 1480.
1: 10-4.

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0: Question 28.
1: Go ahead.
0: Tango 1, Lima Lima, India Echo. Traffic stop, Fruit Stand.
1: Stand for it. Traffic stop, 250 at the Fruit Stand. Tom 1, Lincoln, Lincoln, Ida Edward. 10-12.

0: She was 10-4. She's just walking to the homeless shelter. I'll be 10-8 and route to the next well-being check.
1: 10-4. 10-13.
2: What was the address on that?
1: 161 Fleming Street in Monongah.

0: 166 Marion, West Virginia 27.
1: Good, 166.
0: Gulf 202232.

0: Marion 166.
1: Yeah.
0: N27 returns to Attili, Sinelli, Fairmont. Valid operator, 0 points clear. Break.
1: Yes.
0: I'm not getting a return on the 28. Is it possible that the 1 is an I?
1: It looks like 1, but try it.
0: I did. Is it on a 2011 Lincoln?
1: No, this is a newer Ford Bronco.
0: 10-4, I'm not getting a return for that.
1: Okay, I'm looking at the registration card. I think it might be a misprint from the DMV. Let's try that then.
0: 10-4.
1: The VIN is going to be 1 Frank Mike Delta Echo 4 Delta Hotel 0 Romeo Lima Alpha 02011.

0: that's coming back. 24 Ford Bronco. The plate should be Tom Ida Lincoln Lincoln.
1: Okay, that's what the registration card is showing.
0: Definitely.

0: time off either, Southern. From Pete Mountain Public Service, need to speak to an officer about larceny. What do you have?
1: 14, are you tied up?
0: Quarter. Okay, we're right.

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1: Right.
0: The magistrate's in the office now.
1: 10-4.
2: Patient's with Nelson Hospital.
1: 10-4.
0: Good, 6-6.
1: Can you advise Magic? It's going to be a few. Our internet is down. Can't have printer access.

0: Mayor 28, West Virginia.
1: Good.
0: 841-489 Adam. $27 for the owner and complaining for this.
1: Good.
0: George 13-2761.

0: crazy or something. About 27,000, 28,000 clear, Larry.
1: Ready arriving 10:29.

0: 14 Fairmont.
1: Good.
0: So you seen it, trustee, my 1015. Still getting out there in CRJ. You should be clear.
1: Who has your 1015?
0: 318.
1: 10-4, 10-30. Room break.
2: 236, 214. Can you have 18 from the master, course clear range?
0: 10-4.
1: Fifteen, repeating, Ruby on yellow version until 14-15, fire rescue clear 10-30.
3: Madison Avenue, Perry and 3rd Street, break. Car advisor's a male, he's in a gold Saturn, registration's 524-562 Adam. Have you ever heard him in church at Gaston and 3rd Street that he had harmed his daughter? He's since left driving on Gaston towards Sheet. It was a white male, 5'9", 200 pounds, wearing a ball cap, beard, jeans, and a t-shirt.
0: 10-4.

0: 218 Fairmont.
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0: I'll be in route to magistrate with the 1015 rate for beginning.
1: Good.
0: 67001.
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3: Can you assign me a case and advice, please?

0: and you're not the magistrate.
1: I am.
0: 10-4, 236 Fairmont.
1: I missed traffic. Is there anything pending or going on?
2: 214's en route to Gaffin for a suspicious person. I do have a pending public service break.
1: Good.
2: 1634 Mary Lou Retton Drive. Callers requesting an officer if they can go to the address and attempt to make contact with her husband, Richard Richardson, and advise him that she was in a vehicle accident and he needs to call her.
1: 10-4. 218 Fairmont, I'm out at magistrate. Ending mileage is the same.
2: 10-4, 218.

0: 214 Fairmont, you show me in the area. 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
1: Gold Saturn, 524-562, Adam.
0: 10-4, thank you.
1: Caller advised you overheard the male in church saying that he had harmed her, his daughter. And then he left driving towards the sheets on Gaston.

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0: 707-71.
1: Good. I left a request with Fox's employee for their managers to review their camera footage. They may have viable footage of the area. Break. Good. The other only surrounding businesses, Mikey C's, that are not open currently. I'll have to follow up with them at a later point, see if they have installed any new cameras since the last time I was out that area. Owner of the vehicle has been advised. I'll be 10-8. 10-4. Also, he's in the cab. Her mother arrived on scene with her stepfather. They're putting on their spare tire for her. 10-4.

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1: The fuel goes crash.
0: Received.

0: company to your status.
1: Yeah, me too, no.
0: Company to acknowledge is 1041.
1: Why are you by 1634?
2: 10-4.
1: 10-4, I'm out here.
2: Well, I'm seeing 10-4, you can't.

0: 236 Fairmont. Do we have any call numbers in this mail?
1: I can take T-Boss, his phone was turned off. That's why she was requesting someone to try to contact him.
0: I've knocked on the door a couple times. I'm not getting a response.

0: couple vehicles here.
1: 10-4.
0: 28, you're ready. Victor over Victor, 6309. Victor over Victor, 6309.
1: Denver, 2020 Nissan versus Richard Richardson. It's clear.
2: Engine 25 responding.
1: Good.
0: Her front door is open.
1: Denver, front door open. 1046. You want another unit?
0: One's close by, wants to start this way.
1: 10-4, 2017. 10-4, 214.
0: What was the first name for Mr. Richardson?
1: Richard.
3: 36, you want to expedite all?
0: I don't know if that's necessary.
4: Scott Paul residences without power, alerting power company now.

0: 14 Fairmont.
1: Good.
0: We log in that suspicious person cat. I made negative contact, spoke with the complainant. Unable to talk to the complainant, left a voicemail. Should have been clear from that.
1: 10-4.
2: 236, 214. You can disregard here. Neighbor came up to me, advised they have two callers. One of them is not, or both of them are not here. They have two others. Imagine that the other two cars are gone. He's not here either.
0: 10-4.

0: 236, I'm off.
1: 236, good.
0: Can you just sort of deputy the 7 lowest lane? I'll go with them if they want to have any extra details. I believe that's where the female is. That was the original caller.
2: Out to 100 Berkeley Street in reference case 2026-0721.
3: Mom Power's been alerted and advised that

0: Fires. You know, you got a full number when you're ready.
1: Good.
0: On Bomber Bolton 7-521.
2: A female called and requested a city officer go to an address to make contact with her husband. City officer went out there and is now wanting a deputy to go to that address to make contact with the wife.
1: I'm Tony. Do you have anything pending?
0: Negative. Affirmative,
3: boy 7-521. Receive. Give a Sheriff's Department unit coming out for the lower floor.

0: Can you also notate, while I was at the residence on Mary Lou Retton, the next door neighbor approached, said that his wife was contacted by, I believe the female's name was Amanda, saying that she was at her parents' house at that's on Lois Lane, and to send the police there.
1: For I have her on public service. She was the one requesting someone to contact Richard. Do you want to speak to her?
0: 10-4.

0: 555. I had a city officer handling a suspicious person complaint to Grace Lutheran Church, Gaston Avenue. And I call, and he stated that a male went to the church, said that he killed his daughter, then he left the area. Registration on the vehicle, 524-562 Adam, returns to 81 Stony Lonesome Road. I want to see if somebody can check, see if he's there, do a well-being check on him.
1: What was the 20 on that again?
0: 81 Stony Lonesome Road. It's in Monongah.

0: 1236.
1: Yes.
0: Do you still need that fee to go to Lowe's Lane?
1: Negative. I'm going to signal one with detail. This seems a lot more convoluted now. I'm talking to the other party here on Lois.
0: 10-4.
2: 218 Fairmont.
0: Good.
2: Has been released on PR1. I'm going to give her a ride back to her residence, 817 Euclid, break for beginning.
0: Good.
2: The same as when I ended.
0: The 10-4, can you signal one?
3: When I was able to make contact with a resident of that address, I'll be clear from that follow-up. I can go with 218 to that residence just to ensure that the opposing party is also clear before they get there.
0: 10-4. He called back and advised that he had left.
3: Right. Go ahead.
0: He provided a location for a key that I was going to have 218 public service for.
3: 10-4. Alright, I'll go ahead and let him handle that. I'll be clear.
0: 10-4.

0: Trinity 25, I heard you.
1: His bourbon and hat fell off the line. There is one down, but it appears to be dead. There's no hazards here. We're going to be returning.
2: 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Engine 25 returning, 1101.

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1: Good.
0: Do we have a name of this individual?
1: For the name on the registration, be a Charles Rinker.
0: Do we have any priors with him?
1: I'll check and advise. The vehicle should be a gold Saturn.
0: And for it.

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0: Can I get a triple I for Miss Letitia Mead, which is connected to case 2026-0721, please?
1: 10-4.
0: Can you just fax that down once you get it, please?

0: there and say 446. Affirmative. We have, looks like, two prior well-being check calls. Both male was experiencing suicidal ideations. Break.
1: Go ahead.
0: There's also a name note attached to him. And evidence of firearms in the residence has made threats to harm law enforcement in the past. It's added in 2021.
1: Ever.
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0: Station 20, Medic 34. Of the transport, it's going to be Mom Mary and ER4 going to UHC, ER, it's ALS, you'll need your monitor, there's a bank running, CAD 3.
1: Okay.

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1: Definitely.

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1: Dash down, please.
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0: Jeep working grandma, 1027, your date of birth. Go ahead. Timothy Bain, 12-21-71. Can you just attach to this CAD?
1: Tim, for you, is spelling on last name?
0: Tim, for Bain, Boy, Adam, Young, Nora, Edward.

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0: Are you 10-6 on anything?
1: What do you got?
0: Embargo alarm 722 Valley Falls Road.
2: This is Marion, I'll handle that.
0: 10-4-23. They just advised general contact sensor alarm. 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
1: Ford, Charlie, yes.
0: It's a reckless driver, 79 northbound. It's passing on 136, Silver G.

0: Grand Bridge, it's 10-8 from the known gold band out to that alarm. Where was it? I get back.
1: Address is going to be 722 Valley Falls Road. That's general contact sensor alarm.
0: You have any orders?
1: I can call the company back, see if they make contact. I'll let you know.

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1: Good.
0: FEMA's been advised to contact Richcore PD in relation to where the incident is occurring. You should be clear.
1: 10-4, 11-32.

0: 10-22, the alarm has been canceled. 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
0: I got people coming in to take the trip.
1: Awesome, thank you. Awesome.

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0: Mayor Loretta Drive near Big Tree Drive, tree down, 1139.
1: Tell him if we're fairly busy, and I will call him when I get a chance.
2: Over.
1: Just advise him there's only one of us on ship station, so he understands.
2: Over. Good.
0: You're responding to a 91-year-old female. Advising, on Thursday she received a medication shot for bone density. She's now experiencing pain in her shoulder and neck. But her body hurts to the touch. Also to advise, she's on 2 liters of oxygen, negative difficulty in breathing. It's going to be the third resident on the right. Engine 43 responding, Mayor Spreden Drive near Big Tree Drive, tree down 1140, fire rescue engine 43.
1: Go ahead.
0: Caller advised there's a tree branch in the roadway on Mary Lou Redden Drive. They advise it's near the Y that you take a turn onto Big Tree Drive.
1: That's received.
2: Everything's 10-4 here. It was a misunderstanding. Show units 10-8.

0: Thermal Teaser 7. I have a Vivian Cheney on public service to speak to you about 100 Berkeley Street. What do you want?
1: Can I finish my desk, please?
0: Go for it.

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0: I have an assault report, 1366 over Hill Road, but...
1: Good.
0: Caller's 15 years old, advised he was assaulted by a 13-year-old, first name Ja'Kai, black male, dreads, wearing a West Fairmont shirt. Negative weapons, he advised... The 13-year-old is known to carry a knife on him. He left about 5 to 10 minutes ago.
1: Right. Tell him.

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1: 10-4,
2: he's wearing an orange sweatshirt on a bike. He's a couple houses up. I'm going to make contact with the victim.
1: 10-4. Fair model, is in the American Overhill. 1366.

0: 14 Graham, I'm in the area. 36, what was he wearing again?
1: Second.
2: 10-14-14. Campus is out with him.
0: Fairmont, where did Campus get out with him at?
2: We're trying to get his location.
3: 14.
2: Came out to keep going. You should see him.
0: 10-4, I see him. Show me out.
2: 10-4, 12-0-8.

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1: 166, go.
0: You can clear out that talk on officer break.
1: Yeah.
0: He was advised of the FOIA process and how to submit one, and he says he's going to do it tomorrow. 10-8.

0: 14 Fairmont.
1: I do have a number for the father.

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1: 10-4, you're just turning around to 1366, over.
0: 10-4.

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1: Good.
0: Piedmont Public Service wanted to speak to an officer about parking issues. What do you guys?
1: That's my personal.

0: Marion 66.
1: Right.
0: I had someone from Menards Bail Bonds call in. They were wanting to know if Deanna Brooks had been arraigned or if she was going to be.
2: She's been arraigned.

0: 336 going off.
1: 236, good.
0: So, it's a kind of subject, mom's in route. She says she's about 15 minutes out.
1: Or you want him attached as well?
0: Where's the attached name, file?
1: 10-4.

0: Paramount
1: 214.
0: Five. That sent to some other public service. What are you with?
2: I've already spoken with her. I was trying to contact her with her. I spoke with her about
0: 10-4.

0: about 240.
1: Yeah.
0: She says she hasn't spoken with anybody. She doesn't have any idea what's going on.
1: She didn't send her to my personal.
0: 10-4.

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0: Thursday.
1: I have a transport. It's going to be from 3A going back to 1042 Street. Patient is 214 pounds, but confined. They did advise that there are 7 to 8 steps to get up on the porch and then 10 to get her upstairs. Her husband will be home. If you get on scene and think he'll need lifting assistance, just let me know. It'll be CAT 4.

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0: 3-4, can you guys handle that? 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

0: God. Just responding to a 24-year-old male advice, like, he got his hand stuck in the paint mixer. They do advise that they get the hand out of the paint mixer before we use the fingers.
1: Sir,
0: excuse me, 1134, responding Spencer Drive, Sherwin Williams. 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
0: Received.
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0: Female advice and information related to a Larson Kiva half. 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
1: Good.
0: Who's advised to forward the images and information to my email? You should be clear.
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236 or more. 236, man. I'm going to be 10-8 from here. 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

0: Marion, 2347.
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0: I have a domestic, 21 Lewis Lane in Worthington. Caller is a neighbor, but she can hear a male and a female yelling at each other, being Carter and Hannah subjects.

0: 9:47.
1: Yes?
0: Affirmative. I'm showing two prior domestics between these two this year. Last one was June 12th between a Hannah Ukel and a Carter Summers.
1: I'm marrying myself in 23. I'll be en route to that.

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1: Go ahead, Carl.
0: Paramount 214 Public Service. Wanted to speak to an officer about a civil issue. What do you ask?
1: Attention, please.
0: 10-4.

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0: And what's your address again?
1: 21 Lewis Lane.
0: 20 on that.
1: It's going to be south of Worthington. You'll pass Fittinger's. Should be on the left before the county line.

0: Fair one, 214.
1: Guys,
0: have the other half of that civil dispute on public service for you, any of us?
1: Can you send it to my personal?
0: 10-4.
2: Sorry, New Merricks, one more time.
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0: Hannah Huckel, 10-1803.

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1: Myself and 278 are en route to regional with one female. Mileage one ready.
0: Good.
1: 114991.

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1: 214, good.
2: Both parties have been advised to go to civil court. Break. There's a argument over who owns the actual property. If it's been advised civil court, and show it be clear.
3: Marion 47. Another vehicle accident occurred on Whetstone Road. They pulled into the old Joe Town store, Whetstone and Crab Apple. The Acura versus a Camaro. Negative injuries are out of the road. Nobody needs to tell.
1: I'll call up.
3: 10-4.

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0: I have a meeting to a vehicle, 611 Walnut Avenue, caller advised her Ford Explorer was broken into sometime overnight. Jewelry and cash missing.
1: Can you send her to my person?
0: She was on 911 and disconnected. If you take a one, I can transfer you.
1: 10-4.
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0: 555. Are you able to handle the vehicle accident, Whetstone Road, the old Joe Town store break?
1: Good.
0: Yeah, it was a 47, they're about to be 10-6. It's an Acura versus Camaro, negative injuries out of the roadway. We transferred 47 down to the caller. He said that the other driver was being irate with him.
1: 10-4. 47-555. I have anything, sir. They are separated.

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2: Hi, 10-4.

0: 70s or something, Cameron. What was the numerics for this auto tampering?
1: 611.
0: I'm on Walnut. No.
1: 10-4.
2: Both units will be 10-8 from here. This is just a verbal altercation over a cell phone and car keys. Parties have been separated and we'll be 10-8. The Summers subject went to grandmother's house in Idaho.

0: 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Navy Delta Bravo, West Virginia.
1: Good.
0: Alexis. Last name is Collins. Date of birth is March 24th, 2003. Have a 28 for the vehicle when you're ready.
1: I'll be en route to the Red Roof break.
2: Good.
1: They just called me and said they have a bag of drug paraphernalia they want me to come and deal with.
2: Uh-huh.

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0: cheese or something.
1: Ten-four. The female's items that were taken, somewhat miscellaneous. Follow up with a pawn shop for the specifics that she gave me. Break.
0: Good.
1: No camera footage in the area. She's checked with two of her other neighbors that have cameras. She's going to get back to me if there's any viable footage. She's been given CFS for now. I'll be 10-8.
0: Ten four, 13:25.

0: Tuesday or something. 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And he's logging the cat. 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
1: 10-4-13, call.

0: 36 Baron.
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0: 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He said he's using them for peptides. I'll be 10-8.
1: Stanford, 1338.

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1: 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Go ahead.
0: That's received. Calling through VA crisis line. You're responding to a 62-year-old male. Advised that he's going through withdrawals. Unsure of what he's withdrawing from and gets dizzy when he stands up.
1: Receive.

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0: on scene 1355. 30 responds. 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
1: Yes.
0: Responding to a 64-year-old male. Right, he has cirrhosis and is retaining fluids and experiencing abdominal pain. I also advise his potassium levels at a 6.1. Doctors wanting him transported. He'll be in room 505.
1: I know.

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0: 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What's the 20?
1: It should be at the Joe Town store, right at the intersection of Crab Apple.
0: 10-4, I'm in the area.

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0: 37, mate.
1: 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We've arrived at the jail with one female. Break for mileage. 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
0: Done for. 1401.

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1: So.

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0: Responding to a 75-year-old male, advised he fell from his bed, needs assistance getting back into his bed. He did scrape his elbow and is bleeding from his elbow. It's under control. It's going to be a two-story stone residence.

Avenue, Cardiac, Station 20, Station Wilmer's Fund. 410 Cleveland Avenue, Cardiac, 1448. 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
0: Responding to a 58-year-old female experiencing chest tightness and difficulty in breathing. Does have a history of AFib, been experiencing it throughout the night. She's currently on 3 liters of oxygen. She'll be located in the lobby.

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2: CMO 25 responding, 410 Cleveland Avenue, cardiac 1452. Fire scan 125, did you copy the 5-0? Responding to a 58-year-old female experiencing chest tightness and difficulty breathing. Does have a history of AFibs, been going on throughout the night. She's currently on 3 liters of oxygen, being located in the lobby. Where are you responding from?
1: Coming out of Mannington.
2: Proceed.

0: territory on scene, 1454. Sorry, FPL station speed rise, Ruby's on yellow diversion until 1800. Repeating, Ruby on yellow diversion until 1800, fire FP clear, 1454. Fire FP 1371.
1: Good.
0: Did you copy the size of?
1: Yes.
0: It's going to be a 58-year-old female, experiencing chest tightness and difficulty breathing. Does have a history of AFib, ongoing throughout the night. She's currently on 3 liters of oxygen, will be located in the lobby.
1: Appreciate it.
0: 401 Quincy Street, apartment 609, medical problem, station 20, respond. 401 Quincy Street, apartment 609, medical problem, 1455, 25 in service, 1455.
1: 25 responding.
0: Ambulance 25 responding, 401 Quincy Street, apartment 609, medical problem, 1455. Fire, ambulance 25.
1: Yeah.
0: 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They do advise she is on oxygen, unsure of how many liters the garment will be unlocked.
1: Perfect, thanks.

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1: Yeah.
0: I got a serial number for a pistol. So when you're clear to copy. Be for Kel-Tec Delta 6 Alpha 73, Delta 6 Alpha 73.
1: It's clear.

0: 446 Marion. I got another firearm when you clear copy.
1: Good.
0: It's going to be in a high point. Serial number Papa 195 897. Papa 195 897.

0: 166 Marion. Can you run an ID card and tell me if they have a 27?
1: Go.
0: 109-396.
1: 10-4, stand up.

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1: I have Jalen, female from 100 Berkeley, back on public service, wanted to speak to you again, what do you have?
0: You send it to my desk.
1: Definitely.
2: Assault, not in progress, 7 Crosswinds Drive at the Youth Academy. It was between two teenage girls at the facility. This physical fight and punching.

0: Iron 166.
1: Yes.
0: 27, you gave Larry Cox. He does have a valid OLM.
1: Okay, nothing further with that.
0: 7-4.

0: the address. If I was here on 371.
1: Good.
0: Do you copy Avon 25's traffic?
1: Affirmative. What was that other call we're going to now?
0: 401 Quincy Street, apartment 609. I'll be for a medical problem.
1: Tracy.
0: 25, we show you responding to 410 Cleveland Avenue, 1509. 371 responding to 401 Quincy Street, apartment 609. Medical problem 1510.
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388 Baxter Street, difficulty breathing, station 16, respond. 388 Baxter Street, difficulty breathing, 15, 14.

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1: 34 in service, 1518. 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
0: 10-4, service responded.
1: Ambulance 34 responding, 388 Baxter Street, difficulty in breathing, 1518.
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V134. You're responding to an 87-year-old female, difficulty breathing, does have a history of COPD. On 4 liters of oxygen at time of call.

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1: 475.
0: We're taking a call, 79 northbound, coming up on the 132. Caller stating that he's being followed by two trucks. It seems like they're violent and trying to box him in. I'm trying to convince him to get off at an exit.
2: Driving.
3: 25 arriving, 1523.
1: And 4. Well, staying around to the interstate from Fairmont, just keep me updated.
0: 10-4. Our caller's in a black Lincoln Aviator. It's a red Chevy pickup. And a white Dodge truck.
1: That's

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1: Contact 4 Marion, break your name, date of birth.
0: Good.
1: Madison OC, last name spelling is going to be Oscar Hotel Sierra Echo. Break for date of birth.
0: Yeah.
1: 11-8-88.
0: 37, guys.
2: Myself and 278 are back in the county.
0: Stanford.
2: Mileage and rate.
0: Good.
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0: Stanford.

0: Marion's 8475.
1: Yeah.
0: He's lost sight of both of the trucks. He's turning to get off at exit 136 now. Leaves one of them may have gotten off at 135.
1: 9-4. I'm coming up to connector. I'll do an air patrol.

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0: Do you need the magistrate for anything?
1: Not at this moment. If you just want to advise them, I think they're going to have a couple 10-15s in their search warrant. I was like, you met a font till later.

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0: When you get a chance, do the signal one. Caller has some videos of the incident he's going to pass on.
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0: 10-4.
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1: Go ahead.
0: Yeah, traffic stop, Dean Cava, West Virginia 28.
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1: Go ahead.
0: Frank 758826.
1: 10-4. Marion State 475.
2: Go ahead, sir.
1: Our callers in the bank parking lot across from the courthouse. The other vehicle kept going. Doesn't know where it went now.
0: 10-4. And I'll be there in a moment to speak, Will.
3: T-34, sir, your catch 38009. 33, go ahead.
4: Transferring Ruby momentarily, alert Mon County for blood.
3: Bats received. Do you have a location where they would like to meet, where you would like to meet them?
4: Somewhere along I-79.
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1: Four, 475 Marion, I'll be out with
0: them.

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0: Do you have anyone from on and route for one?
2: We alerted them. They advised that their supervisor was contacting MedCom. We're still waiting for a response.
0: Earth City will be on the interstate right now.
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0: Long County advises that they do have a unit to respond. They're trying to find their location in ETA. What mile mark are you passing?
1: IMFL 141 at the weigh station.
0: Receive.

0: 475, Mary.
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0: No, I've spoke with them. Both trucks are gone from the area. I'll be tonight.
2: Long County has a crew responding because they're getting on the interstate from Chaplain Hill, wanting to know if you can meet them at the pilot gas station off the 146.

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0: We are 1 mile from the 146. Is there anywhere they can meet closer, or do you have an ETA?
1: Stand by.
2: Marion County Unit, this is Mon County ALS 2. We're passing mile marker 152 right now.

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1: Okay, Brian, we'll meet you at the split.

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0: 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This is ALS 2. We're about 1 mile from exit 1 on 68.
1: 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We're also about 1 mile.
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1: 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I'm trying to stop going on Water Street and 200 block. I got about 28.
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0: 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There you go. Turns to Dakota Barnett, inbound, clear.
1: 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He's prohibited.
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1: 3-4, thanks.

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1: Never.
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1: Good.
0: I have a well-being check on Serene Drive. Caller advised it was a newer white Honda Pilot, West Virginia registration, David 1 Union 923. A child got out of the vehicle and started running. Then another child got out, ran after. Mother ran out after as well. Threw her into the vehicle forcefully. As the vehicle went further up Serene Drive, caller lost sight of it.
1: Yeah.

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There's a red Acura sedan that just went down the wrong way to Adams, and it looks to be turning up towards Cleveland now, going the right way. If you can just notate it or send a unit. It's been coming off Cleveland from Crematory Hill, turns at Ken's the wrong way, and then circled around and went back up to Cleveland Avenue.

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0: Now I'm going to be 10-8. 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He's on his way.
1: 10-4-16-14.
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1: Ambulance 30 responding. 124 Katy Road, chest pain 1618.
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1: Ambulance 25 on the air, 1618.

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0: You're responding to a 90-year-old female. Sorry, she's experiencing chest pain and back pain as well. I also advise she's been shaking for about 20 minutes now. Negative seizure history. Also, I also advise that she feels cold.
1: Disease.

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0: Search the area. 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
1: Go ahead, 47.
0: 3192.
1: Seven.
0: 6-6 Marin, out of the office as well.
1: Seven.

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1: Time for growth.
0: Sam, John, Edward, 1121.
1: Traffic stop. Old State Road Garage, Bannington. Georgia, Sam, John, Edward, 1121, 1625.

0: Georgia 27.
1: Yes.
0: 0717-26460.
1: Stand for it. Also, I didn't get a return. Georgia, Sam John Edward, 1121.
0: Stand for it.

0: Hey, man, Ben, did you get anything back from that Georgia 27?
1: I did. I'm checking them now. Stand up.
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0: Article 9.
1: Good.
0: I'm in the area. What's that vehicle description?
1: Newer white Honda Pilot, West Virginia registration, David 1 Union 923.
0: Yeah.
1: Bennington 8.
0: Great, copy.
1: The 27 actually didn't come back. I see there's a protective order with his 27 on it. I see the name Charles Harrison. He's clear. No return on the 27 or 28.
0: 10-4, thanks.
2: Three Maryland, 10-8. Do you have anything, Penny?
1: 10-4, negative.

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0: 6. Can you make this?
1: I guess not.
2: In 6-6, he about to make the search warrant a case.
0: 10-4.
2: Oh.
3: 46, Mayor. I'll be 10-8, Mayor. Make this case hold, please.
2: 10-4.

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0: Marion 22.
1: Good.
0: I have a mail by public service. Name is Peter Deppy, reference phone harassment. What do you have us?
1: Take a name number, I'll call him back in a second. I'm assisting the other units. What evidence?
0: 10-422.
2: 46, man, I can take care of that.
0: 10-4, your personal.
2: Negative, my work cell, please.

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1: Good.
0: Two name gave birth to attach my search warrant case.
1: Good.
0: Ryan Joseph Fletham, date of birth 5/11/1987, break.
1: Good.
0: Jessica K. Riggs, date of birth is 3/15/1989.
1: Okay.

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0: Female was unhappy with the type of treatment she'd been receiving. She's been advised to contact patient advocacy through WVU Medicine with her concerns. Who should be 10-8?
1: 10-4, 1656.

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0: 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Could you grab my partner's DoorDash? Oh, she thinks it was left outside by the DoorDasher.
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1: Good.
0: 7 Alpha Public Service in, speak to a deputy. He and his wife share custody of their daughter. She's refusing to get in the vehicle with him. 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
1: Okay,
0: 211 Maple Avenue, Mannington, medical problem, station 25, respond. 211 Maple Avenue, Mannington, medical problem, 1713.
1: 25, 25.
0: Ambulance 25 responding, 211 Maple Avenue, medical problem, 1713.

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0: Responding to a 73-year-old female. She's nauseated and dizzy, ongoing for about 10 minutes. They did advise that she was a little warm to the touch and down on the ground and unable to get up. It's going to be a white residence with black shutters, a blue vehicle in the driveway.

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0: 130 clears hospital. I have a transport for you. 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
0: The other half of that child custody complaint on the line, want to speak to a deputy stating her husband's refusing to bring the child to her house. 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
0: Can you attach that phone call I had earlier with that gentleman and make this case for me? I'll be sending.

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1: Yeah, 10-4.
0: I'm en route to caller's address to speak with her.
1: 10-4, 1806.

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1: Fire Rescue 33 is responding to that call.
0: Ambulance 33 responding, Jefferson Street Union Mission, Cardiac 1809. Fire Rescue Station 37, disregard your last tones. 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Ongoing for a few days, she'll be located by the front doors.

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Repeating, review on yellow diversion until 2200 hours. Fire rescue cleared 1811.

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1: Yes.
0: Responding to a 68-year-old female experiencing abdominal pain. I also advise she's lethargic and her O2 stats are dropping, negative chest pain, negative difficulty in breathing. She is currently on 3 liters of oxygen, showing signs of confusion, believes she might have a UTI. And at the end of the call, they advise that she was bleeding from her rectum.

Lava Shore Drive, structure fire, company 12, respond. The area of River Shore Drive, structure fire, 1818.

0: 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In the area of River Shore Drive, structure fire, 1819. Utility 127 responding in the area of River Shore Drive, structure fire,
1: 1819. Company 15 acknowledges.
0: Company 15 acknowledges, 1819.

0: 475, Mark.
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0: No, I'll be on scene. Do you need address?
1: 5008 Wakeman Lily.
0: Thanks.
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560 Morgan Ridge Road, difficulty in breathing. Station 32 is on. 560 Morgan Ridge Road, difficulty in breathing. 1822. Tanker 103 responding, engine 122 responding. Near Verbal Shore Drive, structure fire, 1823.

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1: 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Engine 155 responding near River Shore Drive, structure fire, 1824.

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1: Daphne, North Marion High School.
0: Affirmative, I've heard. Could you on responsive page on Odell's knob?
1: Copy, we're in now.
0: Ambulance 30 responding, 1146 Odell's Knob Road, unresponsive patient, 1828.
1: 33 arriving.
0: 33 arriving, 1828.

0: Sorry, could you give us the phone number and response location?
1: Advised, 29-year-old male is on the floor, unresponsive. Advised that he is hot to the touch, complaining of the heat. Advised that he is a diabetic and his last sugar reading was 118.
0: I should see 20 and 25 are both out of cruise, so we'll try to do a quick turnaround at the hospital.

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6 Morgan Ridge Road, difficulty in reading station 25, respond. 516 Morgan Ridge Road, difficulty in reading 1832.

207 North 4th Street, Manning, 10 Abdominal Pain Station, 20 response. 207 Baltimore Street, Abdominal Pain, 1833.

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Baltimore Street, Manning, 10 abdominal pain, station 37, respond. 207 Baltimore Street, Manning, 10 abdominal pain, 1835.

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1: What's the size up for the Morgan Ridge Road car?
0: It's an 85-year-old male experiencing difficulty in breathing, also showing signs of an altered mental status, experiencing diarrhea, and also has a headache, pain in his stomach, as well as lethargic, and history of diabetes.

0: Is somebody responding to the Baltimore Street call in Mannington?
1: 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I have two pending calls, Morgan Ridge Road and Baltimore Street.

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2: 33 in service responding, Morgan Ridge Road.
1: Ambulance 33 in service responding, 516 Morgan Ridge Road, difficulty in breathing, 1841. 33, your previous CAT is 38046.

0: 33 first. What's the size of?
1: Responding to an 85-year-old male, experiencing difficulty breathing, also showing signs of an altered mental status, experiencing diarrhea, and has a headache and pain in the side of his stomach. Also saying he's very lethargic and does have a diabetic history.
2: 30 on scene.
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0: 617 East Park Avenue, cardiac arrest, stage 20, stage 2 respond. 617 East Park Avenue, cardiac arrest, 1848.
1: Reverting.
0: Name's 33 responding, 617 East Park Avenue, cardiac arrest, 1848.

0: 33. What were the numerics again?
1: Call for a male. He's in McDonald's parking lot on the speedway. Advised he's witnessing a domestic across the street, a male punching a female.
2: Okay,
1: the brown brick residence with a one car garage. We're still trying to get further.
3: Mullen County Ambulance 622 Fire Rescue.
0: Mullen County 622, good.
3: We're en route to the breathing problem, Morgan Ridge. Do you have a size up for us?
0: It's an 85-year-old male. The caller went over there to check on her father. He was having altered mental status. Difficulty breathing, and diarrhea, complaining of a headache, and pain in his side and stomach. My name's 33 on scene, 1850.
4: Unit 20, East Park.

0: 33 negative arrest. 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Expedite.
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2: Well, they're asking for PD, females.
3: 42's on scene.
2: Starting to breathe now.
4: I don't know if you caught EMS is traffic. They said expedite PD. It was negative arrest there.
5: Proceed.

0: I heard him ask for a sex tape. Anything else?
1: The domestic is going to be across from McDonald's. I believe it's going to be up off of Boulevard. He divides the house between the smoke shop and RPM Motors on the hill.
0: I'm talking about Park.
1: Negative. All they advised was to start PD and expedite. They haven't given us any further.
0: I'm out of here.
1: 10-4.
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2: 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First one's Echo 162854, break.
3: Good.
2: Second, Foxtrot 271194. I'll be 10-8 from out here. If you can email me, it's Ked.
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2: 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I don't see anything to indicate a drug overdose. 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
1: Service responding. 207 Baltimore Street in Mannington, Donald Payne, 1859. Your previous 38040, break for size up.
0: Yes.
1: 25, you're responding to a 68-year-old female. She's experiencing abdominal pain as a cancer patient. Also realizing she's having a GI bleed. She's very confused, possibly UTI, on 3 liters of O2. She's very lethargic as well.

0: 35 or C 33?
1: Figure out.
0: 33, go. We're going to be clear left on patient refusal. Is there anything outstanding?
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0: 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I'll call you with some additional details.
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1: Stand for it.

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0: Yeah, probably in the area. 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
1: Good.
0: Bert, taking a 911 call from Mr. Kohler at 120 Frederick Drive, reference the same thing he's been calling about.
1: Tansworth. I'm not familiar with him.
0: You said 911, I'll advise you.
1: Tansworth.

0: Sente. I believe someone might actually have to speak with him. He was by his log splitter was stolen now.
1: I'll be around, man.
0: 10-4.

0: 79 northbound at the 145, assist Mon County in a vehicle accident, company 13 or so. I-79 northbound at the 145, assist Mon County in a vehicle accident, 1934.
1: Good, Martin.
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0: 13, you can discharge the last 10 as authority of Mon County. Repeating, 13, discharge the last 10 as authority of Mon County, 1938.
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0: Fairmont, 222, 219.
1: Good.
0: In the area of the First Exchange Bank on Fairmont Avenue, caller advised that there's a male chasing a woman with a club threatening to kill her, which she'll take him further.
1: Harrisburg, we can get a direction of travel, please.
0: Ten four, standby.

0: York on 3rd Street.
1: Which way?
2: They're headed toward the stadium. Correction, they're now in the CVS parking lot.

0: 31, man. What is going on here?
1: I had a male. Originally started at the Exchange Bank, the third in Fairmont. He was swinging the club around, threatening a female. That was Westland. They're now located in the CVS parking lot.
2: I couldn't copy your traffic.
0: I'm out with him.
2: Down for.
3: Hey, Sam, I wasn't seeing the wearing.
2: Female has black hair, black shirt, and tan pants. They are separated at this time.
3: Dad, where they say where the female was?
2: Negative, standby.

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0: I just advise she had black hair, black shirt, and tan pants. Female was at the Lutheran church. Caller advised he didn't see which way she went.

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1: hydrant. 22 to 23, you're past that. This is by the fire hydrant.
2: Turn on.
1: This is by the fire hydrant.
0: My God.
2: 7-4.
3: Thank you, Grandma. I've patrolled the area. I was unable to locate a female matching that description.
4: 10-4, 2-19.

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1: Thank you, Grandma. It's going to be Charles.
2: I don't need that brick. That's for
1: Williams. For Charles Miller. Great for birthday. Go ahead. 5-11-78. 10-4.

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1: Yes.
0: I'm sure you're aware, but he has a name note stating that he's resistive.
2: Yeah, he's cooperating right now.
0: Pepper.

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1: 10-4.
0: 10-4, I'm out here.
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0: Mr. Miller decided to dispose of a walking stick that he says he was swinging in the grass. I picked it up and gonna dispose of it, Frank.
1: Good.
0: Well, we can't find this female party to get any kind of statement. He's been released from charging tonight.
1: 10-4-1950.
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0: Mon 622 arrived at Fairmont.
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0: Fairmont 223.
1: Good.
0: I have a female by public service. She advised that her son had gotten into a vehicle accident last week and is wanting to know if the report can be faxed or sent to her in some way so that she doesn't have to come get it. What do you advise?
1: She can contact the front office and speak to them about obtaining that during business hours.
0: Okay.

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1: Good.
0: I spoke with Emil. We're now down at his son's residence to speak with him.
1: Time for.